0: The present time exercise and doing several things at once. There's a plane overhead. And I play part of an old tape here while I get Mr. Peter Udall out.
1: From the flesh works of Minerod. My head in the
2: crystal. I walked without thinking the way a horse will, and came to the Chinese.
0: The cabin looks like a Chinese laundry.
3: That appears to be the electronic control packet.
4: What are you thinking of? Even a red front should know better than to enter a cell alone and be a prisoner.
3: Two deep calls to the surface of the moon, and you just heard Jim Irwin, they're saying, to take the PSE out, the seismic, the passive seismic experiment that is able to check on the slightest.
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1: They're glossy.
0: Okay. 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Bye-bye.

0: Number 1, Simpson Mountain, and one of the latest generations of the HAL-9000 computers. 3 of the 5 men were put aboard a ship, or to all strike, in a state of hibernation. They were Dr. Charles Hunter,
1: Commander,
0: Research Mission Commander Dr. David Bowman,

0: Good afternoon, Mr. Raymer. Everything is going extremely well.
1: Hi, do you have any more missions possible to be on this mission? In many ways, perhaps the greatest.

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But someday you're gonna be sorry you missed me. 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

The heck? 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Ciento siete punto cinco FM en Bilbao. I'm from Nigeria. I am a Nigerian. Wabulu. Hola to the people. We are for the people. Hola to the people. 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
0: New Orleans,
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